0: Mario Center. You can shoot me back at the Fed residence in Arkansas. What's your check?
1: Ten four.
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0: 10-4, it'll be 1057 Skyline Drive, 1057 Skyline Drive. Subject advises that he'll be in a black Jetta Volkswagen. He needs to pick up some belongings from the residence, plus make a report. His name is Timothy Barton. He states there's been some domestic issues there before.
1: 10-4.

0: Manager District 1 units. Be advised, covered reporter seen being involved in accident in front of the in Jefferson County in the area of Highway 270 and Highway 104 in the area of Highway 270 and Highway 104. All eastbound lanes are closed due to this incident. We are not being requested at this time. Little Rock Central clear,
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0: 1-10-1-0. I'll be traffic stop 40 eastbound at the 159. I'll be out with main trailer tag 518-1918.
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0: 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Can you show me out of 16110 Mountain Drive? 16110 Mountain Drive for code enforcement.
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0: 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Check the welfare of a Jerry Sider. She's about 59 years of age. While she was on the phone with caller, she commented on having thoughts of harming herself, would not give information on how. Caller states that they had talked to her approximately about 20 to 30 minutes ago.
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1: Highway 67, entrance to I-30 East with Arkansas, Boy Lincoln John, 35 Young. Boy Lincoln John, 35 Young.
2: On a red Honda Accord to a Stephen Needham of Alexander, insurance confirmed, departure 27.

440 westbound. We're going to be on the 5 exit ramp. I'm going to be out with Tennessee Union 556344.

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1: 178.
0: Traffic 30 westbound at the 111. I'm going to be out with Arkansas. Adam Boy, 454-623.
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0: 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Heard a male mumbling in the background of 5.7 meter ping.
1: 10496.
0: Two oh three, be advised. 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
0: 56 Ida. ALM 56 I.
1: Returns to an orange Dodge Challenger, December of 26, to a Jasmine Rosales of Bauxite. Insurance confirmed.
0: 10-4.

487, I'm a live person. 309 Gathering House Drive. 309 Gathering House Drive. 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

0: 178, where at?
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0: Traffic, Highway 70 at the Circle K. I'm going to be out with Illinois 904-534, Sam Thomas.
1: 10-4, 2042.

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1: Justin Nall of Alexander is showing to have a valid Class A. Two citations, nothing further.

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0: Yeah, with Arkansas, Tom Keene, Lincoln Union, Robert, TKLUR, be a great Mercedes, Glamour Ridge at the Dollar General.

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Theodore Wright of Little Rock is showing to be 52, valid class Z, two citations, shows to have numbers, nothing further.

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1: 308, go ahead.
0: Arkansas, Adam, Paul, Adam, 03, Tom. APA, 03T, be on a white Chevrolet pickup truck. We're going to be stopping at North Star, is at the Dollar General.
1: Merrigale of Alexander Insurance confirmed April 27.
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0: 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They displayed on a gray and color Toyota.
1: And 452. Insurance is advisory September of 26.

0: 307, suspicious activity call.
1: Good.
0: 10-4, it's going to be on Clinton Court, in the area of 1016 Clinton Court. Caller advises that someone is sitting in front of a house at the new house across the street in a black car. They state that they do this every night. It's either a black car or it's a truck. And they're wanting extra patrol as well.
1: 10-4-9-6.
0: Be advised, the black car apparently is left out of the neighborhood. The caller does not want contact. They just want to get extra patrol in the area.
1: 308 Central, be en route as well.
0: 10-4.
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0: 10-4. Break 308-307. I tried to make contact with the vehicle. It was coming down Crescent. 10-4.
2: I can meet you over there.
0: I'm 10-50 at the moment. I haven't made a stop yet. We're heading down Skyline towards Carrington now.
2: 10-4. I'm going through the hogs right now.

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0: Last name Gaines, first name David, Dead Road 1999-0127. It's 1999-0127, Black Mouth.

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0: 10-4, he's shown to be 52 with a valid Class D, one citation, nothing further.
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0: Ten four, go ahead.
1: Last name Patrick, first name Kariba, King Adam Robert, Ottaboy Adam, date of birth 1999-06-28, black female.
0: Ten four, she is showing to be 52 with a valid Class D, one citation, nothing further.
1: Terrible.

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0: 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Farmers Bank and Trust, Duluth, Arkansas, Adam William Union, 88 John. 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
1: For that 28 returns to a white Chevrolet Uplander to a Benjamin Haslip or an Alan Ernest of Traskwood. 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
0: 10-4, your caller's going to meet you at Hogs, there at the Vimy Ridge in County Line. She's going to be in a black Ford Fusion. She needs to go to a residence at 3984 Mountain Crest Circle. She'd like to have a Trisha Leah Coffee removed from the residence. She says if you'll meet her there at the Hogs, she'll explain further.
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1: 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She's awake and breathing. Packard's been notified.

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1: Yes, 2.
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1: It's 2, copy.

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0: Be advised, this is not a code blue. Patient is awake and breathing. Having a conversation with us.
1: Copy that, sir. 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

0: here in the Central Suspicious Vehicle. Silver Springs with Arkansas, Boy Henry Union, 6-3 David. Boy Henry Union, 6-3 David.
1: And a silver Chevrolet to a Gavin Phillips of Little Rock Insurance confirmed October of 26th.

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0: Pull it. Paul Ocean, Lincoln, Lincoln, out of Tom Tom. First name Amanda. Date of birth 1995-08-17. 1995-08-17, white female.
1: Amanda Pullet of Alexander is shown to be 52 with a valid Class D. No traffic violations, nothing further.
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1: Is Little Rocker staying in the pursuit westbound passing the 126?
0: We've not heard anything about it.
1: Well, they've got about three units running code. They're about to the 125 westbound.

0: 2 on 3 traffic. Be on a red and color Ford, Arkansas 634, Tom Edward Lincoln 634 TEL. Going to be I-30 westbound service road in front of Clayton Mountains.
1: 10-4 returns on a 2014 red Ford Fusion, expiration off tow, correction off tow, August 26th, out of Alexander. Insurance confirmed this 52.

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0: Can you log a vehicle for me? It's over here at North Street. It's a Hendrix tag, 11, boy Paul Tom. I don't need a read back. It's on a white Toyota 4Runner.
1: 10-4 is a Hendrix tag, 11, boy Paul Tom.
0: Simple.
1: 10-4.

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Respond on Fire Ground 1.

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2: Route 5111, 5111, Highway 5 North at the first ride complaint for a commercial fire alarm. 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

0: 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Everybody else can.
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0: 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Yeah, East Storage, 67, with Arkansas, Boy Edward 010 Nora. Boy Edward 010 Nora.
1: Returns on a 2010 white Cadillac, expiration May 26 out of 1. 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
0: The last name, Lamb, common spelling, first name, Amanda. Date of birth, 1980-06-16, 1980-06-16. Wife, you know.

0: 47 Amanda Land, date of birth 1980, 0616, shown possibly 53 out of NPD on an FTA. Contempt of court, theft of property. Otherwise, out of Wansdale, shown class D, NCO suspended, no endorsements, no restrictions. Amount of traffic, she has shown numbers, she's 53, I'll go ahead and confirm that.
1: 10-4, that's the one complaining of leg pain.

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0: 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Or, maybe the contact is the order.

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0: Tampa, Brian.
1: Then if I was 29 is confirmed. You will issue your court date of 8-10-2026 at 8 a.m. Then issue court 08-10-2026 at 8 a.m.
0: Then issue court. 10-4, can you put up the notes and I'll get it here in just a moment?
1: 10-4, sir, will do.

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1: 47, go ahead.
0: Sir, just to verify, you are at the Haskell U storage, off of 67.
1: Okay, so I'm going to be, it's going to be off of the Harps Haskell U storage as well.

0: 40 seconds and on.
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0: Four, sir, we have Patrick in the area attempting to locate you.
1: 10-4.

0: 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We're here at the U Storage on 67. That's right by Harps.
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0: 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On Woodlane, you have 2 18-wheelers here to make a delivery.
1: Or I think they're delivering to the construction site on 4th.
0: Good morning.
1: Do you want me to tell them to park on 4th? Are they parking on Woodlane? 10-4, right at the intersection. Yeah, that might be a good idea. 10-4.

0: 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Good morning. 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
1: 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It's BMU, 08 George, North Harding and Gary.

0: 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Confirm that train 52.
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0: 683, put her on traffic.
1: I want to be 40 eastbound, just past the 178. I want to be out with New Jersey. Sam 60, Victor Zebra Adam, displayed on the 4 transit van.
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0: 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I have beginning mileage for 8212.
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0: 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I'll be 10-8 patrol 3.
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1: It's a touchy subject. Possibly a white Charger with paper tags, or a silver, tan-ish, gray Kia is the only vehicles associated. Those are associated to Cameron, not to Isaiah.
0: Table.
1: Nine hundred, 912.

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0: 1113.

0: 5 in Benton. That was Arkansas. Paul Tom, 85586.
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0: Move this traffic stop to a gravel lot right here at Highway 35 and 3rd Street in Benton. Go ahead and show me 10-6, size, weight, and inspection.
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0: I'm out with a disabled veteran, 77145, from Maroon Cherokee. I'm going to be State Highway 5 at County Line, Plaskin, Saline County Line.
1: 793.

0: 671 traffic.
1: 671.
0: 40 eastbound 176. 50 Adam Adam 9 North Charles. I believe it's going to be Alabama.
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1: 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Bill White, straight trip.
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1: 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You should come back to Mr. Jaunty James, subject of Black Mile out of Nevada. I just got a weird return. Don't know if his CDL is valid or not.

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1: Good.
0: 10-4, he surrendered his Class C to obtain a Class A. His Class A is valid, showing endorsements of double, triple trailer, hazardous tank. And he shows restrictions of physical exam, auto trans, CNV, with WGT only is what it's saying. But he does have a valid Class A, Adam. He's 52.
1: 10-4, Lerard, thank you.
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1: 22.
0: Highway 65 and 425, pulling into the Loves with an oversized load. The Arkansas Paul Tom 254-285.
1: 76.
2: You show myself in 685, 10-8. You'll be 10-12 of me.
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0: 10-6 out of the unit, on inspection, waiting enforcement.
1: 72?

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1: Charlie 113, go
0: ahead. Show me 10-8 Courthouse.
1: Yeah.

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0: 6 from Little Rock, Travis. So.
1: 6 and a half.
0: I'm 40 eastbound at Carter Road exit. We have an Indiana trailer, Paul Charles 75863.
1: Innocent.

0: 7 where I go to.
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1: Hi, Danny.
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1: 進歩。
2: 683. 40 eastbound 184. Moving out with North Carolina. I believe it's Mary Boy Sam. 8308.
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1: Good morning, State Health. This is the regional director. I read you loud and clear.
0: Good morning, regional director. I copy you loud and clear. Northwest region, EHS supervisor. Recalling the Northwest Region EHS supervisor. Nothing heard. Northwest Region CDNS. 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Nothing heard. Fayetteville office.
1: Good morning, State Health. This is the Fayetteville office. I read you loud and clear.
0: Good morning, Fayetteville office. I copy you loud and clear. Russellville office. Recalling the Russellville office. Nothing heard. Baxter County.
2: Good morning, this is State Health. This is Baxter County. I read you loud and clear.
0: Good morning, Baxter County. I copy you loud and clear. Benton County, Rogers.
3: Good morning, this is Benton County, Rogers. I read you loud and clear.
0: Benton County, Rogers. I copy you loud and clear. Benton County, silent. Benton County, Sallow Springs, I did not copy any of your traffic. Could you do it again, please? Nothing heard. Boone County.
4: Good morning, State Office. This is Boone County. I read you loud and clear.
0: Good morning, Boone County. I copy you loud and clear. Carroll County. Recalling Carroll County. Conway County.
5: Good morning, this is Conway County. We copy you loud and clear.
0: Good morning, Conway County. I copy you loud and clear. Crawford County. Crawford County. Franklin County.
6: Franklin County, reach.
0: Good morning. We have you loud and clear. Johnson County.
7: Good morning, State Health. This is Johnson County. Clear.
0: Good morning, Johnson County. I have you loud and County.
8: Health, this is Logan
0: Pimble. Good morning. Copy you loud. Logan County, Paris.
8: Paris.
0: Good morning, Logan County, Paris. I copy you loud and clear. Madison County. Recalling Madison County. Heard Marion County.
9: Marion County, loud and clear.
0: Good morning, Marion County. I copy you loud and clear. Newton County. Recalling Newton County. Nothing heard. Perry County. Recalling Perry County. Nothing heard.
10: Hey, we read you loud.
0: Good morning, Polk County. I copy you loud and clear. Scott County.
11: Good morning, State Health. We read you loud and clear.
0: Good morning, Scott County. I copy you loud and clear. Searcy County.
12: Good
6: 10-6, Sergeant.
8: 835.
0: Recalling Sebastian County. Nothing heard, Springdale Outreach. Springdale, I did not copy any verbal. Could you try one more time, please?
10: Springdale, read you loud and clear.
0: Good morning, Springdale. I copied you loud and clear that time. Thank you. Van Buren County.
12: This is Van Buren County. We read you loud and clear.
0: Good morning, Van Buren County. I copy you loud and clear. Washington County.
13: Good morning, State Health. This is Washington County.
0: You loud and clear. Yell County, Danville.
14: Good morning, State Health. This is Yale Danville. Read you loud and clear.
0: Good morning, Yale Danville. Copy you loud and clear. Yale County, Dardanelle. Recalling Yale County, Dardanelle.

0: Okay.
1: Good morning, Madison County. I copy you loud and clear. Any other stations?
0: This is the Russellville office checking in.
1: Good morning, Russellville office. I copy you loud and clear. Any other stations? The Arkansas Department of Health concluding the Northwest Region A Wind Radio Check. Everybody have a great day. Stay safe, Arkansas. 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

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Thank you, Benton.

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0: You think an indemnity ain't for a fraud on Lindsay Drive?
1: Ten for you. Can go ahead with the 88.
0: It's going to be Nick Stratton, 501-448-5931, 448-5931.
1: 10-4.
2: International shows an expiration April of 2025. Returns to a Miller hauling out of Mableville. No insurance. Well, showing insurance is advisory. 52. Six, 7-1. You copy me?
1: 10-4.
2: 8-41.
1: 6-7-1. We're up.
2: 7-1.
1: 10-51 out of Arkansas, when ready.
2: Go ahead.
1: 9268-32071.
2: 25, he had a driver one license suspended out of Pottsville. Does hold the number. He's 42.

0: Yeah, Bam, I'll send you over to watch the backside of this apartment. There's doors on both sides.
1: Six.
2: 8:46.

0: 6-7.
1: All right, 10-4, yeah, he's still over there. I can see his, I guess he's reaching over in the car and standing back up. Like, I can see the hood that he has on his head going up and down, but still don't know what he's doing.
0: Or if he picked up a part and trying to replace something on his rod.
1: Stand by. This may be Paul has just pulled up. Do you remember the tag on it?
0: It's 882 Zebra Union.
2: Frank Robert, 2 5 Charles.
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1: 274.
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1: 349.
2: Yeah, I don't want to move. Why are you still sitting out here?
3: This is Michelle Haney. 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
4: Hey, Baker, it's Ben. I'll be main spot in 3 minutes.
1: Hey, 50. It has history of being stopped by a vehicle as well.
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0: 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I'm going to be off radio for a second.
1: Six nine six, what are up?
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1: Driver was talking.

Hey, back at that Mount Buddha, I thought she'd be coming back out too. But it comes back to a call world group. The tag on that one is Boy, Mary, George, 38, David. But different wheels on there from what we talked about.

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0: 855.

0: 182. Highway 425 here at the Waypad, Bellwood, Arkansas, Nora Robert, 81455, size of making inspection.
1: I have August 10th at 1:30 in the afternoon.
2: August 10th, 1:30. Thanks, sir.
1: Fort Rocky direct.
3: 10-4, I'm direct. Thank you. 6-8-3.
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2: 98.
1: 685. Are you on the truck parking? Negative.
4: Okay, what's up, brother?
2: Yeah, 10-4 is a little small four-door passenger car. He's just now getting down to the little curb there, so he'll be running in just a second.
5: Yeah, will you tell him anything? My vehicle.
4: Sam, A2 George.
2: Yeah, 10-4.
4: You about 10-4?
2: Yeah, 10-4. AUS, A2G.

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1: Go ahead.
0: There's a turnaround just west of us.
1: 10-4, I should be pulling up on you in just a sec.
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1: Which way you go on Rodney Parham?
0: We're south on Rodney Parham. He's in the inside lane right now. Looks like he's possibly going back to AutoZone.
1: Hit one.
2: I'm right behind Brady. What's your target vehicle?
0: It's a Honda Accent, blue in color. 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
2: All right,
0: I bet he's going to get another part and come back up there to the apartment.

0: 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Thank you.
1: 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Rudy, would you go over there and sit by the pool in that apartment?
0: Temple.

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1: 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Also, we're in the restaurant next door. Have a smell of smoke or smell of natural gas here as well.
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2: Traffic Arkansas, Paul Tom 238-322, Paul Tom 238-322, 165 here at the county line, Drew and, I mean, Biche in Arkansas County.
3: Sounds
2: good.
4: Eastbound 178, going back with Illinois, 224-319, Henry.
1: Over here on the east door.
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0: But you can see a 22 coming up here. 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
2: 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What's the stopping point?
3: Little Rock, we're going to be doing ramps all over the metro. So I'll just call out wherever we are.
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1: 683.
0: Going to be 40 eastbound, 184. Going to be out with Colorado, New and Henry Frank, Nora, 35. It's late on Ford Transit van.
1: 941.
2: Sardis, Box 20-1, at Sick Person, 11576 Marshall Road. Second page.

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0: 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When you have time, would you drop me a run, Frank? All right, I'm going to go swap out with Angel 4.
1: Copy, Angel 5 to ERA, Angel 4. Thank you.

0: 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What was your traffic?
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0: This guy's got a pretty well a full beard. He looks a little older than the target, at least in the picture we have, but it could be.
1: The target was captured on the 15th of June. One.
2: 40 westbound 177, 77, Pennsylvania 28, Victor 40, Victor 8551.
1: Victor Boy, Victor 8551.
2: 10-4, Victor Boy, Victor 8551.
1: What was that mile marker again? It cut off.
2: 40 westbound 177.
1: 153.

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They were talking to that dude for a little bit. And I guess they're behind the vehicles because they haven't gone back up the stairs and I haven't seen them. Well, they couldn't be anywhere else. They got to be behind those vehicles.

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1: The guy that talked to that damn two times. Driver's got a green shirt. Couldn't see what the passenger was wearing inside the ball cap. So I don't know if they're heading over to that 20 or not.
2: Go ahead.
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0: How long do you think that charge?
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0: Pennsylvania 28, if you're ready.
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0: 3-2-8-8-9-5-5-2.
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0: 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Central 671.
1: Go ahead.
0: Could not get a return on that, Pennsylvania. Okay.

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2: 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Yeah. I believe that's going to be someone that's working in the governor's office.
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1: Copy, Brian, into 2 en route to 2625 Finley Loop for chest pain, 2625 Finley Loop. Female patient complaining of chest pain, thinks she's having a heart attack.
2: Your side of that, whatever that is, that old Suburban or Tahoe. 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I got it with Richard and the black pants is going back up though.

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0: We're at the 8 eastbound.
1: 1024.

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1: 7-4.
0: Traffic stop, I-30 westbound, out with a triaxle straight truck, no 28 information in the rear, taking a 121 exit.
1: 128.

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0: Traffic stop. 57 southbound, exit 16, Arkansas, Boy Lincoln, Boy 75 Lincoln.
1: 1034.

0: 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All right.
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1: 6441. Go ahead.
0: You aware of a slow roll or lane closure or anything? 67 southbound.
1: No, sir, I'm not.
0: Yeah, 10-4. Traffic's backing up. Past the 16, I'll make a pass there.
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2: 710.
1: Traffic 7440, we're west. We'll be taking exit 5 for inspection, Tennessee 287004, 65 Tom.
2: Say for inspections.
1: Yes, sir. 10-4 for inspection. 440, and that's westbound. Exit 5.
2: 1051.

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0: 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Spot 184.
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2: Why 8-8?
3: We're at the 12 eastbound.
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You can 1022.

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0: 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Perfect. 57 south of 19. Ida. 13 Ida.
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2: Traffic stop 40 eastbound about the 178 mail main trailer tag 2835405.
1: 10 Paula 27.
3: 174 Little Rock. Traffic stop 30 westbound for 123. That was a triaxle triaxle concrete truck. That's 28 information in the rear.
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0: 174, Little Rock. I'll be moving to the traffic after the 171 for late enforcement and distractions. I'll advise we have to.

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1: Three Central, can you 10-9? 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
3: Clyde Peterson, 1985-05-12, valid Class D. He does have a concealed handgun license valid until July 14th of 26. Traffic number T52.
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0: Good afternoon.
1: 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I'm at 6.

0: 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Traffic.
1: 675.
0: 540 eastbound at the 180. We got white box driving out the end of the road.
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0: Be traffic 440 West, taking the exit 5. It's going to be a blue and white roll-off container truck, go 28 to the rear. I believe we'll be moving to the wide spot here at first down. I'll be 10-6 on 6.
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0: Dispatcher 36, can I get you to go to 4 Capitol Mall? Little Rock Police just called and said they have medical responding for the security officer there.
1: 10-4, I'm behind Capitol Mall 3, just about there. They didn't happen to say if it was at the front, back, anything like that?
0: Negative. They just said that he does have people with him.
1: 10-4.
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0: 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I-40 westbound off 181, yeah, with Illinois trailer, 770-501, Sam Tom.
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0: 36 men just got on the scene. They're coming in now.
1: You're going to be out with New Jersey. It's going to be Paul 83, Victor Henry Robert.
0: Talk to him.
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Negative animal problem in the area of 8009 Shadow Valley Cove, 8009 Shadow Valley Cove. Caller, it looks like two pit bulls that are possibly strays roaming the area in the neighborhood. They did see them chasing some kids around earlier. She wanted them checked on. Cancel.

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1: 740
0: eastbound, about 172, Ontario 28, Adam Charles 2, 8 Nigel.
1: Charles Williams.

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0: 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It is a security officer. His supervisor has secured his weapon, so he no longer has it.
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2: State Highway 5. From Dale, Arkansas, Paul Tom, 23.
1: 1234. Little Rock Central District 1 units, just for information. 530 northbound, right shoulder. Got in a crash involving a CMB. Possible injury. We are not being requested. Little Rock Central is clear at 1234. 7 mile marker.

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0: She got Billy's record and route. He's going to come out and drive it.
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0: 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I'm 10A for patrol 2, unit 8212.
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0: 571.
1: Traffic stop, the 30 eastbound of the 134. I'll be out with California trailer tag 4 X-ray Edward 3763.
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0: 182.
2: Your coordinate for Lincoln County, September.
0: Stand by. Little Rock Central 675, has that wreck arrived yet?
2: Negative, I'll be here for a little while.
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0: 503 Central. Can I get a return on that 28?
1: Return 52 on a 2019 Silver Ram 1500, September of 26th to James Crouch out of Mapleville. Confirm.
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0: I have a that needs to get in to the area on the fourth floor. Is it okay to buzz her in?
2: Well, oversized load. Rear escort 28 is going to be Oklahoma, Robert Zebra, George 851. Going to be Highway 425, 52. 10-6 inspection.
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Salem for a fall, 7531 Fulton Road. First page.

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0: Push 20.
1: Coming up on 173 westbound.
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0: 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Everything's 10-4. That's me 10-6 search in this trailer, and I can't lock the door.
1: 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I'm 10-19 to you.

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0: 15517 West Artist Road, 15517 West Artist Road, 8 meter ping, no sounds of distress in the background. No answer, I'll call back.
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1: 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We have a white truck tractor trailer. Arkansas Paul Time 1702. PT 177402.
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0: 4 Central traffic. We're at Greg and 229 with a white Ford Transit van, Oklahoma, 3 King Union 452. That's 3KU 452, Greg and 229.
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0: Traffic stop, 57 South, Arkansas 5030.
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0: 77.
1: Highway 63 and Highway 79 here at Alzheimer. We're going to be out with Arkansas 28. Call Tom 218-859-106 inspection.
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0: 1098. 30. Eastbound 183. Going to be out of Arizona, Charles Mary. 62645.
1: 1415.

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1: I'm 98.
0: Eastbound at the 183.
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0: 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Caller is en route in a black Ford Fusion. She's about 15 minutes out. She said she's currently going through a divorce with her soon-to-be ex-husband, Julian Pilot. Said it's her day to pick up her daughter from school, which went to pick her up. They said that he picked her up and he was not supposed to. She believes they've gone back to their address at this residence. So she wants her welfare checked on. She advised everything is just between them at this time. There's no court orders or child custody agreements in place.
2: Charlie South 40 eastbound 176, Bellwood, California 4349, 8 King 4, Video Yellow Stretch Up.
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1: One nine six.
0: Big traffic stop with Indiana, Paul 645232. I'm on the highway 425 south, in front of bumper to bumper, 10-6 inspection.
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0: Okay. 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She says she's there and shouldn't see you.
1: 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She's just walking up to the house. I'm full of. 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
0: Okay, she said she sees you now.

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1: Thanks, Tim. 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
0: Lamplighter area. Supposedly have some solicitors down there knocking on people's doors. We're getting several calls about it.

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1: So running that plate, I got it as coming back to an 04 Buick registered to a Gladys Ward that expired in May of 24. Shows me a paper tag, 1052.
3: Highway 79 south of Alzheimer with Paul Tom 211-619 Arkansas.
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0: Little Rock, I'm flipping around here, 183, off 40 eastbound. I believe that the 183 westbound, there's going to be a single vehicle accident.
1: 10-4, 14-57.

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0: Highway 425 and Highway 52. Got out of the red truck tractor. 125-558 Paul Time. 125-558 Paul Time. Unsure of the state.
1: I think it might be out of Pennsylvania or South Carolina, but 10-4, 1458.
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0: 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I have background on my end. 5209.
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1: On the road.
0: 6-7.
1: Be a single vehicle accident here at the 182 westbound. Be a white pickup in the cable barriers, inside lane.

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0: It's going to be a two-vehicle accident. I got a trailer 28 when ready.
1: 10-4, go ahead with it.
0: 532-7525, Maine.

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I'm not familiar with the make. Shows Mary, Nora, David, Ida, Tivitu.

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0: Just north of the four-way with 895-166 inspection.
1: Right on, Alzheimer's.
0: 10-4, Alzheimer's.
1: 10-4, 15-1.
2: They are aware they have a trooper en route.
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0: 671.
1: California, 5119.
0: Yeah, 4, go ahead.
1: William 8950457.
0: Yeah, we're standby.
1: That's going to be the tractor trailer involved.
0: Yeah.

0: 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Next day, please.
1: September 24th.
0: 10-4, thank you, sir.
2: But I'm assuming a commercial class, because if there is a medical card on file, that is valid as well. Expires 3/11 of 28, East 1052.

0: a landslide. We're going to head up to City Hall and get the proper documentation. 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
1: Traffic stop, me 40 eastbound or off the 161 exit. Out with Tennessee trailer tag 027876 Tom.
0: 10-4-15-6.

0: 683. 40 eastbound, we're going to be coming up to the 175. I'm going to be out with California, 703, John 4, who's played on a white Mercedes Sprinter van.
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1: Yeah, we're fishing.

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1: 196. He'll be 98 from 185. He's still going to be 10-6 there.
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0: On the service road, right here in front of the Davis Burger at the 123. Maybe out with Indiana, Paul 75, 3509.
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1: Okay, so you want me to just tell them that J-Hook's going to call, or I'm sorry, that ASP's just going to go ahead and call them and make it their request?
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1: Bronze doors, front steps, and flags, 10-4. Also make a log notation and as well as contact the facilities. The flags on the front steps then came loose. Half of the PVC pipe and failed and it's almost hitting this bronze door. We don't need it to damage it.
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1: 1-9-2.
0: The traffic for 40 East here about the 9, be out with a white trash truck. 28 is Main 5646161. I'll be taking hold of the Highway 70, 10-6 inspection, waiting for you.
1: 48.

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1: Copy, engine one in route 21519 I-30 south. PD is on scene with a male subject claiming to be over 1,400 years old. Pafford has been notified.

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For psych patient, PD is with male, claiming to be 100 years old. Is en route.

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1: 683.
0: 40 eastbound, we're going to be at about the 177, going to be out with Illinois, 994-042, Sam Tom.
1: 10-4, 1555.

0: 176.
1: 109 westbound 32, stop with an oversized load, rear escort, Pennsylvania, Mary Robert Edward, 3670.
0: Okay, that escort tag, Pennsylvania, Mary Robert Edward, 3662.
1: 3670.
0: Okay, thank you, 601.

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1: Meet traffic stop 440 eastbound at the 7. I'll be out with main trailer tag 522-2269.
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2: 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The right shoulder will be impacted due to this CMV being disabled. But however, we are not being requested at this time. 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
2: Fine.
3: I'll be 10-7 from the courthouse.
2: Yeah.
4: License shows it expires 3/10/31. I have a corrected lens restriction showing valid. I'm assuming it's a CDL because he does have a valid medical card on file. His medical card expires 6/12/26. Stand by. Correction. His CDL has been downgraded. Not valid for commercial operation because his medical card expired last month. That's my apologies. I read that wrong. But CDL not valid. Needs a current medical card.
0: 10-4, if you would, could you send that to my email for me?
4: 10-4, I'll share that with you now.

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0: Highway 63 and Osborne Road, going to be out with Mississippi 28, 144-366 AM.
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1: Just information on ATIC, we're not seeing a box 81, but we are showing one out of Benton named Bryant. I'm not sure if she has one that hasn't been entered. But if we want to let her know about those as well.

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2: I-40 eastbound about 178, be off Washington, David 20504, J. John.
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We said we're a 7 on. 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

0: Arkansas Trauma. This is Unit 1100, basic ambulance out of Prim, Arkansas. I have a patient report.
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0: Currently, GCS 14. She has some wounds on her head and to her left arm that, the best we can gather, happened last night. The patient has been drinking, smells of alcohol. She is alert but still disoriented. I've got a blood sugar of 127. I've got blood pressure 174 over 91, pulse 124, respirations 20, O2 sat 95 on room air. Pupils are equal and sluggish. I have a trauma band alpha 044319. All wounds are superficial. She has some just some abrasions and bruising to her left arm and to her hair. Above her right eye and about her hairline.
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1: Traffic stop 40 eastbound 178. Gatlet, Kentucky. Victor 27. Correction, Victor 2 Zebra 167.
0: 10-4-17-07.

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1: Little Rock, if I didn't clear from my last traffic stop on 98, and I'll be on a traffic here 40 eastbound at the 180. Bella, Texas, try to tag 246 Boy 360.
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1: 177.
0: I'll be taking this truck down to the Tractor Supply for weight enforcement and inspection. I will let you know what I'm
1: 177. 10-4-17-22.

0: he's actually out for injury. It's going to be a South Alexander Regency Drive, South Alexander Regency Drive. The vehicle ran off the ditch, and ran off the roadway into the ditch, unknown injuries. I'm just calling by a passerby.
1: 10-496.
0: Five oh four,
1: go ahead.
0: Information, we've got a vehicle that's broke down on Sioux Trail right next to the Circle K. It is blocking the roadway. They're arranging to try to get somebody to come tow the vehicle, but right now it is blocking traffic. The dark blue on the...
1: 6.
2: 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Have a good night as well.

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0: information, the caller on this, he'd like you to give him a call. We told him you were on the way out there, but he wants you to give him a call as well. He's got questions.
1: Remember when you're...
0: It's going to be 501-430-2122. 430-2122. It's going to be for Randy Holland.
1: 10-4.

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0: 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Can you send the next door conversation, please?
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0: 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We're going to be over here in Marketplace in Progress with a car stalled off in the water. Car won't start at all. 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

0: Engine 1C to Battalion, Engine 1B. Can y'all come down here to South and Laverne with that ladder? Possibly a pike pole as well, if we can reach down in there.
1: 10-4, we're coming.

0: your morning for Grant and Celine. The National Weather Service has issued a severe thunderstorm warning for northeastern Grant and southeastern Saline counties until 6:45 p.m. At 5:57 p.m., a severe thunderstorm was located near Bryant, moving southeast at 10 miles per hour. Hazards include 60-mile-per-hour wind gusts and quarter-size hail. Little Rock weather clear.
1: Ten-four-ten-seven. Have a good night.
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4: 172-10-4-17-58, break 178, go ahead.
3: Traffic 30 down at the 98. I'm going to be out with Oklahoma, David Paul, 1982.

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1: 178-10-6, driving stop.
0: Get that stop moved. You got traffic backed up to 97.
1: We're getting moved now.
0: 176 a road.
2: 176.
0: Moving this stop, 97 westbound on route. 10-6 inspection.
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1: 671.
0: If you would, you might want to notify the District 30 eastbound at the 123. All three lanes are flooded.
2: Control 1 or 208. 208, you can go ahead. South of the curve here. And for, I don't know if you can see from where you're at. 3, we've got the tow truck across the road completely. Can't see it, but... 10-4, I'll advise you on it, please. 10-4. Ten four, 18-12.

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0: 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Here we go.
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1: Go ahead.
0: 301 Bauxite Cutoff Road, outside the U.S. Post Office, a white sedan driving all over the road. Advice, he's turning on the West Artist now. He's driving into oncoming traffic, and he's speeding. The caller advised he just passed the...
1: Four, could you 10-9 of what he just passed? He cut out.
0: The caller advised he just now turned on West Artist.
1: 10-4, and you said a white sedan.
0: 10-4, and there's a white Chevy Traverse flashes on.
1: 10-4.
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0: 504 that Tiger turns 552 in a white Lexus. Expired September 2026 at a box site. Insurance confirmed 52. 10-4.
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0: Davenport, I have 3 units. Just be advised that I am 1050 with the suspect.
1: Ten
2: 4 10 15. 308. Did we send a response?
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0: You guys need anything over there?
1: 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We did check the service on Fire Ground 2. We're back on Fire Ground 1.
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0: 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Go ahead. We're holding a 911 hang up in your city at 15301 Linden Road. 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Would you advise?
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1: Copy, engine one on same with Hafford. 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
2: 1098.
1: 10-4, can you get you?

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1: 176.
0: Traffic stop, Tennessee Union, 632-110-98, eastbound.